0: Escuchas Radio Universidad de Antofagasta.
1: You could have a great career, and you should. Only one thing stops you, dear. You're too good. If you want a future, darling, why don't you get a past? 'Cause that fatal moment's coming.

stay for just a while. Stay and let me look at you. It's been so long, I hardly knew you. Standing in the door.